talk about respect, but instead, I don't have the time, so I'll have to talk about soul music. Soul is what I call grease. Comes out of the kitchen, that's where you do your cooking. You do everything with the grease, but I want to give you some soul out there. Not that you don't already have it. You don't want it, you don't have to keep it. But what I want you to do, you got to have soul to do it. That's what our soul folks call the soul clap. And I want everybody, do it just a little bit. Do it just a little bit.

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1: And discipline remains mercifully. Yes, and neither would you, Derek.

Pedro lives out of the Wilshire Hotel. He looks out a window without glass. The walls are made of cardboard. Newspapers on his feet, and his father beats him because he's too tired to beg. He's got 9 brothers and sisters. They're brought up on their knees. It's hard to run when a coat hanger beats you on the thighs. Pedro dreams of being older and killing the old man, but that's a slim chance. He's going to the boulevard. He's gonna end up on the dirty boulevard. He's going out to the dirty boulevard. He's going down to the dirty boulevard. Room costs $2,000 a month. You can believe it, man, it's true. Somewhere a landlord's laughing until he wets his pants. No one dreams of being a doctor or a lawyer or anything. They dream of dealing on the dirty boulevard. Give me your hungry, you're tired, you're poor, I'll piss on them. That's what the statue of bigotry says. Your poor huddled masses, let's club them to death and get it over with and just dump them on the boulevard. Get them out on the dirty boulevard. Going out to the dirty boulevard. They're going down on the dirty boulevard. Going out. Outside, it's a bright night. There's an opera at Lincoln Center. Movie stars arrive by limousine. The Klieg lights shoot up over the skyline of Manhattan, but the lights are out on the mean streets. A small kid stands by the Lincoln Tunnel. He's selling plastic roses for a buck. The traffic's backed up to 39th Street. The TV whores are calling the cops out for a suck. And back at the Wilshire, Pedro sits there dreaming. He's found a book on magic in a garbage can. He looks at the pictures and stares up at the cracked ceiling. At the count of 3, he says, I hope I can disappear. And fly, fly away.

the general store on a silly thing I've seen. They make them in the city. It's called a magazine. I turned to page 32 and look at what I found. Them gals wear clothes that we ain't seen beneath them gals.

You all will have read that Dave D's no longer with us. But Mickey and Titch and I decide to carry on the good work that's always gone down in number two.

It wasn't me who changed, but you. And now you've gone away. Don't you know?